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0: Before you go, there's something I want you to have.
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0: Yeah, yes it is.
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Radio Złote Przeboje. You know you drive me up a wall, the way you make good for the nasty tricks you